ask for money and get advice. Ask for advice, get money twice. I'm from the dirty, but that Chico nice. Y'all call it a moment, I call it life.

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1: 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I need your help.

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We shall defend our island, whatever the cost may be. We shall never surrender.

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The stereo sound, however, can be reproduced only when stereo equipment is used.

continent of Atlantis was an island which lay before the Great Flood in the area we now call the Atlantic Ocean. So great an area of land that from her western shores those beautiful sailors journeyed to the south and the North Americas with ease in their ships with painted sails. To the east, Africa was her neighbor, across a short strait of sea miles. The great Egyptian age is but a remnant of the Atlantean culture. The antediluvian kings colonized the world. All the gods who play in the mythological dramas, in all legends from all lands, were from fair Atlantis. Knowing her fate, Atlantis sent out ships to all corners of the earth. On board were the 12. The poet, the physician, the farmer, the scientist, the magician, and the other so-called gods of our legends, though gods they were. And as the elders of our time choose to remain blind, let us rejoice and let us sing and dance and ring in the new. Hail Atlantis!

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Right beside you.

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1: OSR in de middag.
2: Bright light city, gonna set my soul, gonna set my soul on fire. Got a whole lot of money that

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So Viva Las Vegas, Viva Las Vegas. How I wish that there were more than the 24 hours in the day. Even if there were 40 more, I wouldn't sleep a minute away. 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

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It's funny, but I have the feeling that we're dancing as our parents used to do. Well.

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2: I'm sorry I'm so sensitive.
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2: Sorry I cry so easy.
6: Sorry I'm so tall.
7: Sorry I'm shy.
8: Sorry I'm so tall.
9: Sorry I'm so weird.

0: Mountains. 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
1: Now this car is automatic. It's systematic. It's hydromatic. Why, it's greased lightning.